like 10,000 spoons when all you need is a knife. It's meeting the man of my dreams and then meeting his beautiful wife. And isn't it ironic?

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last time I'll ever be able to touch you here, there, and there. The last time I'll ever be able to kiss you here, and there. 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Oh, baby. 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

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I don't mind to be alone, but I want to be at home.

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Ito ang DWFO, Republika ni Juan ng Presidential Broadcast Service, 87.5 MHz on your FM band. 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